0: Matin Vessel, Wilson Amsterdam, Wilson Amsterdam, 8 Papa Bravo Hotel 2, call sign 8 Papa Bravo Hotel 2, Brea Signal Station on channel 16, run over.
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0: 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Channel 10, 10, over.
1: So, 10. 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
0: Wilson Amsterdam, Brea Signal Station, good morning again, sir. Sorry to disturb you, sir. Just to ask you a few questions about your vessel, you confirm your last port of call is Ribadeo, Spain, and you proceed to Lelegue port?
1: Yes, this confirms.
0: Okay, sir, what is your ETA to Lelegue Harbour?
1: My ETA Harbour present the speed, it is 1300, and the pilot expected 2045. We proceed to safe anchorage close to Lelegue port.
0: Roger, sir. How many people are you on board and what is your maximum draft, over?
1: 9 people on board, maximum draft 4.45 metric tons, meters and the seawater.
0: Okay, sir, and what is your cargo on board, sir? Cargo on board and total weight of cargo, over?
1: Cargo on board is magnesium oxide, bulk, and big bag, total quantity 2259.4 metric tons.
0: Matter vessel Wilson Amsterdam, Brea Signal Station, Roger, sir. No defects to report, everything is good condition on board?
1: Yes, sir, everything good condition and working.
0: Wilson Amsterdam, Brea Signal Station, Roger, sir. I understand you will take your pilot to Lelegue Harbour at 20:45 local time. And what is your intention, sir, before to take your pilot? Do you require an anchorage position before to take your pilot?
1: Yes, I require an anchorage position close to port Lelegue, yeah.
0: Wilson Amsterdam, Brea Signal Station, Register. Okay, sir, many thanks for all this information on your cooperation. Please stand by on channel 10 and contact Russian traffic for tell them information about your intention to would like an anchorage position in Lelegue Harbour.
1: Thank you, sir. Good voice. Standby 1016.

0: Motor vessel Wilson Amsterdam, Wilson Amsterdam, Ocean Traffic 16, good morning to you, sir.
1: Wilson Amsterdam, reply.
0: Wilson Amsterdam, Ocean Traffic, please switch to channel 03, sir. 03.
1: Channel 03. Wilson Amsterdam, 03.
0: Wilson Amsterdam, Mission Traffic.
1: Wilson Amsterdam, reply.
0: Yes, good morning again, sir. I'm calling you regarding an anchorage position you want in Le Legge waiting area. Could you please confirm this information, sir?
1: Yes, we proceed to anchorage position for Le Legge port waiting, yeah.
0: Okay, that's perfect, sir. Could you please give me the pilot ETA, sir?
1: Pilot ETA 1300, but we have confirmed pilot from engine 2045
0: local time this evening.
1: Yes, correct, sir. This evening.
0: Okay, that's perfect, sir. Thank you. Please confirm that you don't have any problems or defect to report. All is okay on your boat, sir?
1: No, sir. Everything good, working condition.
0: Okay, no mooring gear operational, of course.
1: Sorry, sir. Copy, please.
0: Yes, mooring gear is operational, I suppose.
1: Yes, sir. Well, there is an operational.
0: Okay, do you have charts of the area, sir?
1: Yes, sir. Charts, all the soil in the sea updated.
0: Okay, and I suppose you don't have any class condition or flag exemption, sir?
1: No, any defects, only any, yes, all the class.
0: Okay, that's perfect, so I'm going to give you an anchorage position in Le Legge waiting area. Are you ready, sir, to copy the position?
1: Yes, I'm ready for right.
0: Okay, then the position will be 48 degrees, 35 north, 48, 35 north, and 002 degrees, 39 west, 2 degrees, 39 west.
1: Copy, sir. 48035 north, 002 degrees, decimal 39 west.
0: Correction, this is not 48035, this is 4835. 4835.
1: Yes, 4835, copy.
0: Yes, 4835 north and 239 west.
1: Yes, sir, copy.
0: Okay, perfect, sir, thank you. As soon as you will drop your anchor, please contact Sankey Signal Station or Brea Signal Station on channel 10.
1: Yes, copy. We will keep watch 010 and report it after drop anchor.
0: Okay, sir, and the same when you will leave this evening, okay? 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

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Good afternoon. I am calling you for identification. Could you please tell me what is your last port of call and your destination, please?

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You are 10 people on board, crew member, no passenger on board.

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Thank you for your cooperation. Have a good watch. 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

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Je vous trafic Union Channel 1 Tribune Near. Yes, Anne-Sophie, je vous trafic. 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

Thanks, over. 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Over. Excellent. Any sign of lost gas at all? Over. Front of me then as we go in here. That's about

Yeah, Fancy, there's two ways in. First of all, we can cut into the right hand between these rocks, or we can go on past this Torah Cardinal and then turn into the main way in. Maybe just rolling at this speed and go in the main way. What do you think? Okay, I'm right behind you in two. Out.

Okay, so you only have class 2.2, about 1.9, 1.26 kg, and class 8, about 2.00 kg, is that correct? Ah, 2.5, 2.00, okay. You only have these two classes, only

0: Indeed, Julia, our shuttle has been to your aid.
1: MSC Julia, our robot has taken 6 floor, do you read?

copy of your good and his effect and his damage, anything to report? Sorry, sir, again. Okay, your ball poster is not a okay, have you got a dispensation later? Okay, if you have a dispensation.

Marcel Goetz. Are you ready to copy my email address? Your bus processor is working. Everything is operational, so no defect. You confirm? Okay, understood that she is working now. Okay, copy, perfect. Many thanks, have a good watch.

Tugboat Scanner, je vous trafic Channel 13, do you read? Yeah, Roger, sir, could you please switch on Channel 505? Je vous trafique, very good evening to you, sir. Could you please confirm your last protocol was Vinaroz, destination Rotterdam, ETA on the 3rd of August at 0300, correct? Okay, well copied. Thanks for information. Your maximum draft is 2.6 meters and you are 6 crew members. Correct? What copy, are you currently in a towing operation? What copy, and can I have your diesel oil and loop of

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low 1007 millibars, just north of Azores, expected just southwest of Ireland by Monday. Wind northeasterly 4

Motor the soul for Romania, motor the soul for Romania. For thank Shirley Quebec Alpha Oscar 3. Shirley Quebec Alpha Oscar 3. Je vous applique en 6-4. Yes, Romania, can you switch to channel 64, please? 64. Motor the soul for Romania. Global traffic on 64. Good morning, Romania. Can you confirm last protocol, non-test, destination, Ghent? Your ETA is tomorrow at 2200. Your maximum draft is 6.1 meters and you are 12 personal goals. Your total cargo on board is 3000 metric tons of IMO 9. Copy, can you give me your bunker figures, fuel oil, diesel oil, gas oil and lube oil remaining on board?

copy, and last question, is everything in good working order on board? 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Copy, Romalia, thank you for your cooperation, I wish you a good trip again, and go back to 1-3 and 1-3.